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10: Do you ever find yourself lonely or isolated, or there are issues at home like finance or housing related? 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That's 074-439-54378.

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9: 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That's 074 439 54378.

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0: Assalamu alaikum, listeners, and welcome. Yes, indeed, welcome to the Rise and Shine Show. How are you this morning? Pray you are well. Pray you are in the best of health and the highest of iman. And I pray you are ready for this morning.
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2: 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Yes, indeed, it is the Rise and Shine Show. And of course, here for you guys with Nasheed's riddles, traffic updates, and everything else, of course, that we bring you. And lots of information, alhamdulillah. Please do continue listening to the Rise and Shine Show, of course. Lots of Nasheeds is what we're currently playing. And let's go for another one.
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4: I'm not ready to meet Allah, and I don't even know where to start. What should I do?
5: One of the most remarkable people from our history, our heritage, is Umar bin al-Khattab radiallahu ta'ala anhu. Umar radiallahu ta'ala anhu is the individual who was given the title Al-Faruq, the great distinguisher between right and wrong, good and bad, good and evil. Umar radiallahu ta'ala anhu is the individual about whom the Prophet sallallahu alayhi wa sallam said, لو كان نبيًا بعدي لكان عمر. That there are no prophets after me, but had there been anyone, it would be Umar. Umar radiallahu ta'ala anhu is such a remarkable person. But he was once upon a time in a place where he didn't even know where to start. And he tells us the secret to his spiritual journey and transformation. He says that everything clicked for me and made sense for me when I realized I needed to stop worrying about whether Allah would fulfill what He had promised or not. Why? Inna Allah la yukhliful mi'ad, because Allah always keeps His promise. Allah will never break His promise. I just needed to worry about doing my job. You know, sometimes we might use that phrase, don't worry about me. I'll do my job. You worry about doing your job. Umar radiallahu anhu said that's what we need to all figure out. We need to stop worrying about whether Allah will fulfill His promise to us or not, because Allah has always and will always keep His word and His promise to us. We need to worry about doing our job. And so sometimes we don't know where to start. We don't feel ready. I don't even know where to begin. We begin by just simply talking to Allah and saying, oh Allah, I've messed up. I don't know where to start. Guide me. There's one dua that will always be answered immediately in this world. And that is when a person sincerely asks Allah for guidance. وَيَهْدِي إِلَيْهِ مَنْ أَنَا وَيَهْدِي إِلَيْهِ مَنْ يُنِيب. Someone who truly turns with their heart to Allah, Allah promises in the Quran, Allah will always guide them. So just say, oh Allah, I don't know where to start. Help me. And Allah subhanahu wa ta'ala will carry you the rest of the way. May Allah subhanahu wa ta'ala grant us all the ability to be able to turn back to Allah.

0: And once again, that was an absolutely beautiful reminder there, alhamdulillah. Beautiful reminders is what we do here on Inspire FM, and it's part and parcel of the Rise and Shine show. Yes, indeed, part and parcel of the Rise and Shine show is the beautiful reminders. Alhamdulillah, I hope you have found this reminder beneficial, educational, motivational, and of course, it's inspiring. In fact, alhamdulillah, to inspire change in your lives, inshallah ta'ala. So please, please do share the reminders, of course, that we play here. Share the knowledge, and of course, knowledge is something that we seek from cradle to the grave. So continue seeking the knowledge, inshallah ta'ala, and continue sharing these absolutely beautiful reminders.
1: 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Inspire FM.

That was a bit of Allahu Allah there for you guys. Hope you all did enjoy. The time is currently 18 past 8 here. You listen to me, Brother Wedge, here on the Rise and Shine Show. Live here for you guys up until the time of 9, inshallah. So please do join me. Message in 0779-481822. Let me know how your Tuesdays are going. Let me know who is fasting today for the beautiful day of a day of Arafah. Let me know. Message in on 0779-481822. Now, dear listeners, I hope you all are having an amazing, amazing morning. And for those of you that are fasting, inshallah, your fast go well, especially with this hot weather. It is absolutely scorching out there. I just made my way down now and it is quite warm, even in the morning. So make sure, of course, you guys do stay in some shade. Enjoy the weather as well, but enjoy the shade. And of course, dear listeners, make sure, of course, you guys come down to the Day of Arafah event. Who signed up? Let me know who signed up for today's event. Message in 0779-481822. Let me know who signed up for that event there with us here at Inspire 105.1 FM. But yeah, dear listeners, I'm going to go off to a bit of Sounds of Tears, Northern.com. But before I do that, just want to let you guys know that today, the weather is going to be absolutely hot. I believe it's going to be 32 degrees today with sunny and light wind. So 32 degrees is insanely, insanely warm. I think it's the warmest weather we're going to have as of yet, alhamdulillah. And imagine the people doing Hajj, their listeners, on the day of Arafah, or when they're going to be there. It's going to be absolutely hot there as well, inshallah. So do dua for them as well. Do the dua for them as well, inshallah. But yeah, dear listeners, I'm going to go off to Nasheed. Just want to let you all know that on our way back from this segment, on the next segment, I have an interview that I pre-recorded last week, and I'm so excited to share with you guys. I can't wait to share with you guys for you guys to enjoy that as well, inshallah, because it is an absolutely amazing, amazing interview. So I'll share that with you guys shortly, inshallah. I will share that with you guys shortly. But for now, let's go to a bit of another con. I'm going to play that for you now, inshallah. If you guys want to hear Anat on Nasheed, message in on 0779-481822.

0: Dear listeners, the time is 23 past 8 here. You listen to me, Brother Wedge, here on the Rise and Shine Show, here to take you guys up to the time of 9, inshallah. So do join me, messaging on 0777948182. We are going to go to an ad break in about 2 minutes, inshallah. So, of course, get your answers in for the riddle, which is, why is green grass like a mouse? Why is green grass like a mouse? Let me know. Messaging on 0777948182. My dear brother Hamza messaging saying, Waj, salamu alaikum Hamza. Hope you are doing well, inshallah. I know you've been quite busy. And I know Eid is tomorrow as well, inshallah. Dear listeners, who's coming down to inspire Eid to Stockwell Park, inshallah? Let us know. 0777948182. Hope you're doing well, Hamza. Hope you are doing well. Are you on your way to work? Let me know. 0777948182. But yeah, dear listeners, of course, get your answers in for today's riddle. Why is green grass like a mouse? Why is green grass like a mouse, dear listeners? Let me know. Messaging your answers to 0777948182. I'm gonna let a bit of Sami Yusuf Hasbi Rabbi take us up to the break, inshallah, and then I will see you all after the break. Assalamu alaikum.
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0: ordinary men.
1: The reason that I focused on these topics in this day and age is because I realized over the last 10-15 years that there's a lot of issues that families are dealing with, and in the community there's a real lack of resources. And so what I was finding is that there was a lot of inimity growing within households, within relationships. There was a lot of torn families, and I thought, you know something, let's really look into this in a deeper level and try to talk about and try to bring awareness, not only in a local perspective, but in a global perspective. Let's bring awareness to Muslim communities regarding

0: absolute mayhem that can happen at the courting stage, especially if people get emotionally attached to each other too early, which can even in some cases develop onto a physical attachment, where faith-based principles and boundaries are kind of like left at the wayside, and then it just ends up becoming a full-blown relationship for that 3 month, 6 month, to understand 1 year, 18 month relationship before they get married. A lot of the times, so many people that I speak to have been extremely traumatized or heartbroken because of the courting stage and because of what's happened to them. So this is one example of what I really wanted to bring out and start teaching people. Obviously, I talk a lot about childhood trauma and other sort of like contemporary issues within my seminars and within the book, obviously infidelity being one of them and stuff like that. But this basic example of just a courting stage, how to actually court a potential spouse in the right way according to faith-based principles, but yet making sure that we understand that we are people now living, like for example, I've got clients in Australia, or whether it's Canada, or whether in the US or UK or in the Middle East, wherever it is, that we're now living in a time and an age where we have smartphones, we have social media, people are connected constantly, people are influenced now by obviously series and things that they watch on media. So putting all of these things together, we a lot of people forgot regarding some basic fundamentals about courting, and this is where a lot of the heartbreak starts for a lot of young Muslims, both male and female. I mean, I've had people approach me who have said that they've fallen into a dark depression, like deep depression, because of courting someone for 6 months and it all going pear-shaped at the end of it. And I've had others who have said that they've ended up building such a close attachment to someone that they thought, this is the person I'm going to be with anyway, and then they get used and abused because the other person's asking them for photos without their hijab on or nude images and stuff like that. And then there's either they're going out and they're sleeping together and stuff like that, and it's all happening because deep down they think that this is the one, and I'm going to be getting married to her, or I'm going to be getting married to him anyway. And all of these things then end up causing a plethora of issues further down the line. And so this is one of the reasons that I thought, you know, something, we need to really start getting down to grassroots level and start talking about these things in a very open and transparent way. And so that's why I did a lot of research, looking at a lot of relationship experts and scientists and clinical psychologists and other sort of like think tanks, both from Muslim perspective and non-Muslim perspective, but bringing in obviously faith-based principles, which is obviously my, for me, coming from an Islamic lens, but yet at the same time looking at other modalities and relationship science, and trying to see how can we put all of this together to allow people to get empowered on a global front.
1: Alhamdulillah, and that sounds really amazing, Brother Qasim. Really inspirational, and I do have to commend you for speaking on a topic that is normally shied away from, Alhamdulillah. And I can see the impact that you're trying to do with obviously making these conversations more open and actually promoting people to do things the right way, especially now that you mentioned with social media and everything, with how far technology has advanced. In sociology, what we would say is that the world has become more of a global village, which means everyone's connected and knows what everyone else is doing. So Alhamdulillah, I think this is really amazing, a very good use of how we're using technology, and I'm really looking forward to meeting you in person, inshallah, on the 7th. And I'm sure many of the listeners are as well, inshallah. And if I am correct, this will be your first ever seminar in the UK, inshallah.
0: No, it's not my first ever seminar in the UK, but it's the first time that I'll be in certain areas within the UK, and obviously I have the book launch as well. So that's, I've done seminars, but obviously a seminar alongside the book at the same time, that's going to be the unique point here.
1: Yeah, Alhamdulillah. Well, it will be definitely your first time in Luton,

0: definitely first time in Luton, yeah. And the good thing is that it's going to be not only a seminar, I'm going to be doing a live reading as well of Beyond the Surface. So there will be a live reading, there will be a time for Q&A, and obviously we'll have the seminar, and I'll try to interlock everything together, inshallah. But there is going to be a lot we're going to be covering. So there's going to be, I think it's about 3 to 4 hours for the entire sort of like process. But there's not going to be a minute to waste, because there's just so many different things to sort of like go through and tackle in the short space of time that I have.
1: Alhamdulillah. And you know what? I'm excited for it. I know my community of Luton is very excited for it. But dear listeners, it's also worth noting that this event is in support of Human Appeal Sudan Emergency Aid Appeal. So if you guys are going to attend, inshallah, and I know inshallah a lot of you will, that this will not only, you will not only benefit from this discussion, but also be able to and have an opportunity to contribute to a very worthy cause, inshallah. So dear listeners, make sure of course you do attend down. And Brother Qasim, thank you so much for your time, for this interview, and for giving
0: could
1: us.
0: Could I jump in and say one thing just before we end?
1: Yeah, of course. Yes, final takeaways.
0: So what I would really like the community of Luton to know is that this event is going to be for people who are looking to get married, who are like at the premarital stage, for folks that are married, and even folks that are divorced. This is for everyone, for like all backgrounds, whatever stage you are in a relationship, or you're out of a relationship, inshallah you'll benefit something and walk away with some tools and strategies to overcome some of the hurdles that you're dealing with, inshallah.
1: Inshallah, dear listeners. So if you're not married, if you are married, or even if you are divorced, dear listeners, this is something for everyone. Make sure you do come down and attend, inshallah. And of course, any details, any of the listeners you guys would like, please do let me know, inshallah. 0777948182, and I will share them on with you. But yeah, Jazakallah khair again, once again, Qasim, for joining us today, and assalamu alaikum.
0: Wa alaikum salam wa rahmatullahi wa barakatuh. Thank you so much for having me on.
1: Thank you so much for joining us.

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0: 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Diabetes affects millions across the UK, with ethnic minority groups often at higher risk. 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
9: 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That's 074-439-54378.

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Or I would like to apologize that yes, we were having some technical issues. We were off air from our FM's frequency. But Alhamdulillah, I'm sure we are live on FM now.

0: 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Well, I was here, but like I said, we were having some technical issues, so I was trying to resolve the issue. 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
10: Do you ever find yourself lonely or isolated? 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

Industry Road Masjid mein Eid Day Fajr Salah will be taking place at 4:30 a.m. or first Eid Salah straight after the Fajr. Talk will start at 4:40 a.m. and Salah at 5:10. And second Eid Salah talk will start at 8:30 and Salah at 9 a.m.

Yorkshire Muslim Academy, YMA. 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Fajr Salah at 4:20 a.m. at Masjid-e-Umar. And Eid Salah at 9:30 a.m. at YMA.

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AM. Sheffield Grand Mosque, Arabic Khutbah 8 AM. MWHS. 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Undulus Community Center 8:30. 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

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On a day of Arafah, 9 Zil Hajj. Junaid, thank you very much for your message. I have uploaded some of the prayer timing on Link FM's Facebook page also.

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apne busy honge. Sister Taira, thank you very much for your message. You are also listening. Aap keh rahi hain mashallah beautiful program. May Allah accept all our duas. 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May Allah help us, guide us also. And thank you for all your duas. Kab tak hum tick box karte rahenge apni zindagi mein? Kab tak we are not going to talk about these things? इस तरह हम शो करते हैं जैसे हम बड़े सक्सेसफुल हैं, हमारे कोई मसाइल ही नहीं है,

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our generation would prefer to sit with friends rather than family. That is so true. And wives will be cooking for the whole neighborhood. Well, I think, to be honest, that is also changing. Nobody cooks these days. Sare order book honge. Don't take me wrong, I have no issue agar aap ने कुक नहीं करना, लेकिन ये जो है ना कहानी कि वाइफ्स जो हैं वो कुक करती हैं, मैं समझता हूँ आजकल वो कल्चर भी चेंज हो रहा है। आजकल ऑर्डर कर दिया जाता है, 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
4: 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Just want to quickly say Eid Mubarak to you all.
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9: Do you ever find yourself lonely or isolated, or there are issues at home like finance or housing related? 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